0: Music from the 90s to now for Ames and all of Central Iowa. This is Now 105.1. All right, back to the mic and back to work. Fired up that we get to hang with you for the next few hours. Mario Courtney Lopez here. A lot of radio fun to get into, including another Halloween-themed pop culture pop quiz.
1: Plus, we'll share something fresh in Cordo's Corner. Ask a random question. Dig into the buzz to see what is trending. And we are just a few songs away from taking a musical trip into the past with our throwback soundtrack. So hang on and turn it up. You are on with Mario and Courtney Lopez.

0: The music from the 90s to now is on Now 105.1. Happy Throwback Thursday. Mario Courtney Lopez here, firing up the time machine for a quick little musical trip into the past with our throwback soundtrack. Going back 10 years to this week in 2017 when I teamed up with my buddy Melissa Joan Hart for a new holiday film, A Very Merry Toy Store.
1: I love when you work opposite of her. She's so sweet.
0: She is very sweet.
1: Well, that year, musically, Charlie Puth broke into the top 10 with a song about a toxic on and off relationship where the other person only showed up when they want to be.

0: 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I like that one.
1: Yeah, he'd be poosing it on you.
2: Wow.
1: And
2: Luis Fonsi and Daddy Yankee, meanwhile, teamed up with Justin Bieber to take this song to a whole nother level. Yes.

0: 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That's when he started really going next level.
1: He's always tired.
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2: Below, it's on Netflix, a 6-episode thriller with Josh Harnett, Mackenzie Davis, and Charlie Heaton. A fisherman in a remote Newfoundland village must protect his family when a mysterious sea creature starts terrorizing the town, and it turns out he saw the thing as a kid right before the family tragedy.
1: Ooh, I like that premise.
2: Sounds cool. Eternally Yours on CBS, a supernatural comedy from the creators of Ghosts, a vampire couple married for 500 years.
1: Heck of a run.
2: Yep, heck of a run. Has to deal with the indignity of watching a human date their daughter. Oh, no.
1: The audacity.
2: And Honey, I Think Our House is Haunted begins streaming on A-Twist, starring the Lopez Fam Bam.
1: Yes, this is our first foray into the microdrama space, and we've got the whole Lopez Fam Bam in on the action. We had so much fun just in time for Halloween. It's basically it's family friendly, of course, but basically a Scooby-Doo episode. and I mean that in the best sense, because I love you.
3: That's actually awesome.
1: And it turned out so cute. Please check it out. A-Twist is the platform. Honey, I Think Our House is Haunted, starring the Lopez family.

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3: That's right. 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So your Halloween decorations are now basically a status symbol.
1: You've already gotten our front porch on point.
3: I'm not finished yet. Oh. I will finish it by tomorrow because we're having people over on Saturday. Okay. So I usually get a bunch of real pumpkins, but I have to get them last minute because I wake up and a squirrel or something eats.
4: Yeah,
1: right, right.
4: So, or a bear.
3: But this is the first year that I am putting lights on the palm trees that are Halloween colors.
1: That's right. When do they go on?
3: Saturday morning.
1: Oh, good. So we'll be able to light that up. Okay, good, good, good.
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1: Yo, I'm Mauro Courtney Lopez. A little more music, and then going to dig into our mentions to see what's on your mind. Love hearing from you. Questions, comments, random thoughts, whatever you got. 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
2: I'm going under in this time. I fear there's no one to save me. This all or nothing really got away. 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
1: 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Mario and Cordo here. What'd you find, honey?
2: Hi, yi, yi. This is from at Charlie Talks to You, and he said, at a meet and greet with my boss and clients, when someone asked me what my favorite bird is, of course, I panicked, and I said, rotisserie chicken.
1: Hey, I like that, Charlie.
2: So do
3: it's a
2: I
3: good bird.
2: Do I resign now or wait until I'm fired?
0: Charlie, I got to tell you, they weren't specific on why it's your favorite bird, because I like the way you think. I would go with a duck, which I think is incredibly underrated, followed by the quail. If
3: okay.
0: We're going along the Charlie Talks to You line of thinking.
2: You're all disgusting.
0: No, those are delicious.
3: But we're talking about eating them.
0: Yes, of course. That's okay. Why you said rotisserie chicken. That's why a duck, whenever there's a duck on a menu, I order it. Right?
3: See, yeah. I think you don't have to resign because I think they're going to go, this guy thinks outside the box.
0: Like
3: he's
0: like
3: got
0: that.
3: The most creative answer.
0: Yeah. I'm going duck.
3: Or he's just really hungry.
0: Here's my Mount Rushmore. Duck, quail, pheasant, and then chicken.
3: What about squab?
0: Dark meat.
3: Squab?
0: No squab.
4: More Mario Lopez coming up.
0: Hey, it's Mario Lopez. 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

0: 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What up, Mario? Courtney Lopez here with your chance to check out Miley live at her sold-out Hollywood Bowl show on October 18th. Of course, we're going to handle everything, travel, hotel, and two hot tickets with your name on it.
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0: music from the 90s to now for Ames and all of Central Iowa. This is Now 105.1. All right, got to choose your side, Team Mario or Team Cordero, because we're just a few songs away from another pop culture pop quiz. Mario and Courtney Lopez here. Halloween theme, right, Frazier? We're not doing another music Halloween theme because I was killing them.
1: No, not yet. Okay. Possibly next week we will hit a round two of Name That Tune because you did crush that, I believe, 63-2.
0: I'm the Halloween king.
1: You dominated that one. This time we're going to play a new game called Guess the Villain.
0: Ooh. All right, back with that in 10. First more music. Oh, that's sad.

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1: I'm Mario Courtney Lopez. Time for a Halloween themed pop culture pop quiz. As Fraser just told us, we're going to play a little game of Guess the Villain.
2: On with Mario, pop quiz.
1: All right. So how's this work, Fraser?
3: All right. So I will give you a description of a villain, movie monster, horror movie creature, whatever. Okay. And you have to hit your buzzer and tell me the name of that character.
1: Do we get an extra point if we can name the movie?
3: Sure.
1: All right.
3: Why not? Just making it up as we go.
1: Why not?
3: It's a new game. There are no rules except the ones I've already listed. Here we go. This guy's a walking burn victim who lives in your... That was barely Mario.
4: You know what?
1: Freddy Krueger.
3: That is correct.
1: Nightmare on Elm Street.
3: That is
1: correct.
3: Boom!
1: The Halloween dominance continues.
3: All right. It is 2-0. Here we go.
1: Dan, this is supposed to be your holiday, honey. I shouldn't get cocky.
3: A man in a white mask and...
1: Oh, dang it.
3: Courtney.
1: Incorrect.
3: Incorrect.
4: Scream.
3: Incorrect.
1: Nope. Ooh, good guess, but it is Michael Myers.
3: That is correct.
1: Yeah. Ooh, Scream would have been a good
3: 4-0.
1: Okay.
3: All right. One more in this round. A giant man in a hockey mask who lives at the bottom of a lake. Mario.
1: That is Jason from Friday the 13th.
3: I need Jason's full name.
1: Jason Voorhees.
3: That is correct.
1: Oh, coming in hot today.
3: 6-0. We'll take a break, come back, and do some more.
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1: You're on Mario Courtney Lopez in the middle of a game of Guess the Villain, Halloween style. Score is 6-0. It's supposed to be my wife's favorite holiday.
2: Oh, clearly, my gosh.
1: Clearly, I'm the one that has done the Halloween research.
2: All the songs last week were from the 70s. Yeah, I wasn't born yet.
1: Yeah, right.
3: There were a couple that were somewhat recent, but there will be a round two of Name That Tune next week, so we'll get back into that and see if Courtney can...
2: Redeem
3: herself. That is correct. Here we go. I will give you a description of a movie monster, villain, whatever. You tell me who it is. It is currently 6-0, like you said. Mm-hmm. Here we go. A man in a human skin mask. Courtney. Incorrect.
1: Leatherface in Texas Chainsaw Massacre.
3: That is correct. It is 8.
1: At this point, I'm basically a Halloween expert.
3: 8-0.
2: You are.
3: 8-0.
2: Good for you.
3: We're going to play some music, come back, and do another.

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1: Errol Mario Lopez, and this is Now 105.1.
2: Round three of Guess the Villain. Mario Courtney Lopez here trying to guess based on funny descriptions of bad guys, movie monsters, etc. Score is 8-0. I'm just on one right now. What's the next one for here?
3: A mass killer who calls you on the phone before showing up. That was Courtney.
4: Scream.
1: Nope.
3: Scream is the name of the movie.
1: Correct, so she gets
3: so you do get a point for that. Do you want to guess the...
4: Does he have a name?
1: Yep.
3: Yeah.
4: Screamer.
3: No. You know what? You get a prop for creativity.
1: Named after a Wu-Tang member, Ghostface Killer.
4: Ah.
3: Just Ghostface, so actually.
1: No. Well, no. Ghostface Killer was the Wu-Tang member, so that's
3: right,
1: why I said that.
3: But
1: I knew it was Ghostface.
4: Nope, you didn't get it to me
1: killer.
4: Last time.
1: Come
4: no.
1: on. Yes, okay, now we're splitting hairs.
3: Let me ask the judge, Nichols. It was across the country.
5: I will accept it.
1: All right. Thank you, Nichols, as you should.
3: Oh,
1: see, he knows.
3: You're going to get murdered by Courtney now.
4: You're looking at me, Nichols.
3: It is 7-1. We're going to play some music, come back and wrap this up.

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1: Final round of today's pop quiz. Your own Mario Courtney Lopez playing Guess the Villain since Halloween is coming up. Score is 7-1. I'm winning. Let's wrap it up, Frazier.
2: A clown who lives in the sewers and eats children, Mario.
0: The movie is It.
2: Yes.
0: Oh, I know the clown's name and I can't remember. Hold on.
2: 5, 4, 3. 2, 1.
3: Nope.
2: I need it.
0: Dunkirk
2: is wrong. Whatever you said.
0: It's something I know. Oh, I know. I did it.
2: No,
0: right. Oh,
2: stop.
0: I joked.
2: Courtney.
3: What is it?
2: The clown in the sewer who eats kids. The movie was It, as he guessed. What is the name of the clown? Incorrect. Pennywise.
0: Oh. I knew that. Dang it.
2: All right. It is still... No, it's 8-1 now. There are two left. Here we go. A doll possessed by a serial killer's soul. He's about 3 feet tall, has a knife, and wants to live forever. Mario.
0: Chucky.
2: That is correct.
0: The movie is Chucky.
2: That is incorrect.
0: Chucky Kills.
2: Incorrect. Do you want to guess the movie, Courtney? Chucky is correct, though, so 9-1.
0: Huh. I always thought that. Okay.
3: Gingers with knives.
2: Child's Play.
0: Child's Play, that's right.
2: And then there were a bunch of sequels too, like Child's Play 2, Bride of Chucky, Seed of Chucky.
3: I should get a prop for creativity.
2: You get another prop for creativity. So it is now 9-1 and two props. There is one left.
0: Okay.
2: This will be worth 26,000 points for each thing. Here we go. A shape-shifting alien that looks like your friends. It can turn into anything, and it doesn't like the cold. It's killed more people than most horror franchises have sequels. They use that line twice.
0: Shape-shifting alien? Is that one more time? Just say it.
2: A shape-shifting alien that looks like your friends. It can turn into anything, and it doesn't like the cold. Courtney. That is correct. No. Incorrect. That is incorrect.
4: Species?
2: You want to guess?
0: Alien.
2: Incorrect. The Thing.
0: Oh! The Thing.
2: Damn,
0: old school.
2: But Mario still wins 9-1.
0: Wow.
2: And two props.
5: More Mario Lopez next.
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0: right, about to dive into today's celeb birthdays. Mario and Courtney Lopez here. First, a little more music and any obscure holidays to celebrate, honey.
1: Your favorite, World Octopus Day.
0: I do love me some octopus. It's one of my favorite appetizers. Mm-hmm. Shout out to the documentary, My Octopus Lover.
2: Teacher. No, my teacher. Octopus teacher.
0: No, you,
2: he wanted it to be the lover.
0: It seemed like he wanted it to be a lover. It was a really good documentary, and you wouldn't think...
2: I still haven't seen it.
0: There could be romance between a person and an octopus, but they pulled it off in that movie.
1: They did. When the

0: With Mario and Courtney Lopez. Time to shout out today's celeb birthdays. As always, Frazier's going to tell us who's turning a year older. We're going to try to guess the age. Who do we got?
1: You just saw him. Bruno Mars.
0: My man. Bruno.
2: My man.
0: I think he's hitting the fourth level. He's actually 41.
2: 40.
1: 40 is correct.
0: Ah!
2: Big fan.
1: Nick Cannon. He's a dad of many.
0: Professional dad
1: now. I think he hosts things occasionally. Has a podcast or two.
2: He is 48.
1: 45. 46. From the Jason Bourne movies and other stuff, Matt Damon.
0: Matt Damon's got to be double nickels, 55. No?
2: 54.
1: 56.
0: Oh, that was close.
1: She's one of 255 Sigourneys to exist in the United States since 1865. Sigourney Weaver.
2: One too many, you ask me. Terrible name. She is bobbing and weaving her way into 76.
0: Fun fact, Sigourney Weaver was Sebastian Maniscalco's crush in high school. I said, oh, big alien fan.
1: Interesting.
0: Yes.
2: Sigourney Maniscalco.
0: Yeah, exactly.
1: Oh, that would have been interesting.
0: With all that said, Sigourney is hitting the seventh level.
1: Did you guess?
2: 76.
1: Oh, no, 77.
0: Oh, wow.
1: 77. Okay. Chevy Chase, comedy legend.
2: God, he's chasing the 80th level.
0: Chevy. Chasing the 78th year in his life.
1: 83.
0: Wow.
1: 83. And finally, from Crocodile Dundee. He is Crocodile Dundee. Paul Hogan.
0: To you, honey.
2: Hogan is 80.
0: Hogan's, yeah, he's older than you think. I say he's 84.
1: 87.
0: Mm. Wow, dude.
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0: 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So, Cordo can tell us what's trending out.
1: You can watch Amanda Seyfried get spooked by her daughter wearing a scream mask and a hilarious jump scare.
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1: Ghostface Kayla. Jessica Biel signs on to play Hugh Hefner's wife in Searchlight's new Playboy Mansion movie.
0: Okay.
1: And Tiffany Thiessen shares what condiment is cringe to put on your A.
0: Yeah, I kind of agree with her on that one. OnMario.com for all that. It's

0: Mauro, Courtney Lopez. Music rolls on, but quickly wanted to mention that if you didn't see the news, I've got a new gig. I'm going to be the host of Inside the Ring, which will be on DAZN and YouTube. And it's basically a panel discussion with rotating guests in the world of boxing, talking all things boxing. So much fun. Cannot wait. It premiered today, as a matter of fact. So you can check it out, like I said, on DAZN or on YouTube. And really excited to be in there.
1: I am so proud of you. You just, you don't stop. And I love it.
0: Thanks, honey.
1: I need a purse.

0: right, time for one last thing. You're on Mario Courtney Lopez. America's having a cat moment, apparently. More U.S. households are bringing home kittens than puppies.
1: No.
0: Ooh. It's not that cat ownership is exploding. It's that dog ownership is dropping. Since 2019, the number of households with dogs has dropped about 5%, while cat ownership has stayed fairly steady. Interesting.
1: Well, the big reason, what do you think? Cost. The average dog owner spends around $1,300 a year on their pup compared to about $750 for a cat.
2: $1,300 seems low.
1: Let me just say, if I only spent $1,300 on my dog, I'd be rich.
2: I'm not sure that even covers the food for my dogs.
1: No. Yeah. But experts also point out to today's realities, high home prices, more apartment living, increased travel and tighter budgets. Dogs still rule overall, but it looks like more Americans are choosing cats. I just think at the end of the day, it's company, but you can leave them. You can travel. Yep. It's just different.
3: Mm-hmm. Mario Lopez will be right back.
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0: Cowboy on Courtney Lopez. Keep the music and fun coming your way as we squeeze in some quick buzz. Sony reportedly developing a new live-action Ghostbusters film, rumored to be titled Ghostbusters Nightmare on 34th Street.
1: Ooh.
0: Title seems to suggest it may be a Christmas movie referencing A Nightmare on Elm Street and Miracle on 34th Street, but we'll have to see, I guess.
1: So they get killed, but they live?
2: The ghost of Santa Claus must be stopped.
0: Tune in to find out.
1: Well, additionally, there's also an animated film for Netflix and an animated series called Ghostbusters Night Shift set for release at some point in 2027.
0: Nice. Who are you going to call?
1: Ghostbusters.
0: All right, let's get back to music.

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0: It rolls on. Mario Courtney Lopez here, sharing some awesome food buzz. I was just talking about ramen the other day and my love for it. Well, Kraft Mac and Cheese, which I also love, is heading into the ramen aisle for the first time with a new cheesy ramen line arriving earlier next year. Now, I want to pause for a second because I love both of these things, but sometimes when you love two things, they don't necessarily
1: necessarily
0: make sense or blend well when there's a mashup.
2: Some collabs should not happen.
0: Now, I'm not saying this isn't the case.
2: We haven't tried it yet.
0: I'm going to leave that to my taste buds when I do finally try it.
1: Well, their first move into a new food category in 20 years will include spicy chicken and pork varieties, all built around Kraft's familiar cheese sauce. Ooh. The idea was inspired by people already adding cheese to ramen for extra creaminess and to mellow the heat.
0: I've had ramen, as you know, for years now. I've never thought of adding cheese. Have you ever added cheese or seen anyone do it?
2: I've never done that either. I used to eat ramen all the time, too. I never even thought of it.
3: Clearly, a lot of people are doing it. That's weird. I'm going to go try it today.
1: To mellow the heat, I would add milk.
2: I mean, that makes sense.
1: Not cheese.
0: Or ice.
2: Or ice or something, yeah.
0: But cheese, that's interesting.

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1: Zara Larsson, part of our iHeartRadio Music Festival, which you can still see now on Disney Plus and Hulu. Hey, it's Shannon O. $1,000. Never been so easy to make that kind of cash because you just need to listen to the radio. 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

0: 1051. Looking at some of your talkback requests already. I have barely been in the studio, and y'all already got these requests coming through, including Trevor. What do you want to hear?
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0: Katy Perry is on for you, my dude. 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
1: Money's tight this year, and if you don't got the funds to spend, you know, trying to figure out what you want to do for Halloween, you need a costume still, there might be a way you could get one for free. And you don't have to do any DIY action. 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
1: Trust me, I have been there before. You have a Halloween party later on this month, and you're like, what am I supposed to dress up as? I have no clue, nor do I have the money that I want to spend on something I'm going to wear once. Here's what you got to do. Check out your local library. Hey, it's Shannon O, because apparently some of them do have options for you to rent costumes from them, and it's free, right? But apparently you can also rent more than just books and DVDs. In fact, Andrea is calling in with another great tip.
2: So it's not that crazy, but you can check out video games from the library.
1: Oh.
2: Like PlayStation games, Xbox games, but even Nintendo Switch games.
1: That is such a great tip. Try before you buy. I love that. Thanks for calling in. What is the craziest thing you've ever rented from the library? Hit the talkback mic to let me know.
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The music from the 90s to now is on Now 105.1. Voted as the number one song for the summer. I wonder what's going to be the number one song for fall. It's Ariana Grande, Hate That I Made You Love Me.

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1: Can you believe that Starbucks is getting rid of the chestnut praline latte? Hey, it's Shannon O. They already said what their holiday menu is going to include. It drops first week of November. No more chestnut praline. Instead, they're replacing it with tiramisu. How do we feel about that?

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1: Hey, it's Shannon O on iHeart 2000s. The first week in a very long time, Ella Lindley not number one on the Billboard Hot 100. So who knocked her out of that first spot? I'll tell you coming up.

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1: My name is Shannon Oh. Thanks for spending part of your night with me. Taylor Swift knocked Ella Langley out of the top spot of the Billboard Hot 100. So Ella Langley ends her streak at 24 weeks, still holding that top spot. Mariah Carey, if she has anything to do say about it, she's going to be back during the holiday season and hopefully take back that record. But Patient Zero is Taylor's 10th number one debut on the chart, which means she's tying Drake for the most ever. She's also got that and three other new tracks from The Life of a Showgirl, The Encore, which you can listen to right now on the iHeartRadio app because they debuted in the top five.
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0: The home of Valentine in the Morning, now 105.1. Give me something you want to hear. Take over my job. You're technically my boss. Hey, it's Shannon L. Hit that talk back mic like Frankie did.
1: Would love to hear some Lady Gaga just doing my Ubering.
0: Frankie, I love that you have us on while you're working. Lady Gaga is on for you now with Bruno Mars. Here's Dying with a Smile.

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1: I wonder if people are going to be dressing up as Olivia Rodrigo in her unraveling dress this year. Hey, it's Shannon O. I want to hear from you. What is the strangest thing that you've ever gotten in a trick or treat bag? Those answers coming up in the next 10 minutes.

0: 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Trick or reading is the new trend for this year. Hey, it's Shannon O. People handing out books instead of candy. I don't know how many people, because that's going to get expensive. But apparently there are other people who hand out stuff aside from candy. In fact, Danny, you have an example.
1: All of a sudden, our oldest comes over and she's got a fish in her hand. And they've got this giant bin, like a huge Rubbermaid bin filled with goldfish. Now we don't go down that street anymore.
0: Yeah, I don't blame you. That sounds like a parent's worst nightmare. Go trick-or-treating for candy, come home with a new pet? That's crazy.
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1: It's that time of year where everybody is getting sick, but allergies are still in place. So how do you tell the difference? Symptoms that set colds apart, apparently, are a fever, body aches, or chills. And if you're just sneezing, you got some itching in the ears or nose or the eyes, that's most likely allergies.

0: Music from the 90s to now for Ames and all central Iowa. This is Now 105.1. You are technically my boss. Just a reminder. So I'm looking through the talkback messages right now. Christina wants to hear Somebody Special.
1: Backstreet Boys.
0: It's on for you, girl. As Long As You Love Me. Thanks so much for listening.

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1: More than a third of Americans, specifically football fans, but American fans in general, believe that they have something to do with whether or not their team wins. So they have daily rituals that they do in order to make sure that their team has the best chance as possible, including Kristen. You're a little superstitious on this.
2: Well, I have a superstition with these games, and I bought a pair of yellow pants like 3 weeks ago, and they had not lost since I've been wearing the yellow pants.
1: Listen, even if you don't believe in that stuff, if that is a thing, I'd be wearing them just in case, because I don't want it to be on me if my favorite team loses, right?
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1: According to the Farmer's Almanac, you should be buying your pumpkin this weekend. 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

Central Iowa's Now 105.1 with Valentine in the Morning. $1,000 is up for grabs. You actually have multiple chances to win today. That's a lot of money. I'll let you know how to win coming up in the next 10 minutes.

0: 1051. $1,000 could be yours. 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Rachel, what would you do with that money if you won?
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0: 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Find us on the socials at Now 105.1. I got a guest DJ in the room with me. Well, she hit the talk back mic. Natasha, who do you want to hear from next?
1: Oh my gosh. Anything Bruno Mars.
0: All right, it's on for you now. Risk it all.

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2: Did you hear that Sabrina the Teenage Witch is actually doing a 30-year anniversary tour? Hey, it's Shannon O. So you can see some of your favorites like Sabrina, Harvey Kinkle, Aunt Hilda, Aunt Zelda, giving you behind-the-scenes stories from the show. 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
1: I guess people aren't getting dogs anymore, which is just shocking to me. Hey, it's Shannon O. For the first time in a long time, it's more popular to get one of these. That answer coming your way in 6 minutes.

0: Music from the 90s to now for Ames and all central Iowa. This is Now 105.1. Since 2019, the number of households that have dogs has dropped about 5%, while cat ownership has stayed fairly steady. Hey, it's Shannon. Oh, surprising, because dogs are a man's best friend, but apparently it comes down to cost. The average family spends about $1,300 on their dog each year. Cats, about half that at $750. Okay, so a little bit more than half. Carly knows that all too well. She actually just adopted a cat. What's her name?
1: So she's actually a Siamese cat. And I don't know if you've ever seen like the old movie or the play The King and I.
0: No.
1: But it takes place in Siam. So I named her after one of the characters from that. So her name is Tuktim.
0: Oh, nice. I love it when there are meanings behind your pet names. Thanks for sharing, Carly. What about you? What did you name your cat and why? Hit the talkback mic to let me know.
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1: So apparently there's a reason as to why we prefer things in their leftover state. 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
1: One thing I despised my husband for at first was the fact that he doesn't eat leftovers, because I don't eat them either. But I hate wasting food, so I became that person. And now I love them. And apparently there's science behind why leftovers taste better the next day. After spending hours cooking or tasting something, your palate can get tired of it. So coming back fresh the next day may make it seem better. Actually, Renee's calling in. What to you tastes better as leftovers?
2: Any type of Italian spaghetti, lasagna, the next day cold always tastes way better.
1: I don't think I could go cold with it, but I do agree. Pasta dishes are always prime the next day.
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1: I guess a lot of people are dressing up as Harry Styles for Halloween this year. What other celebrities do you think that you'll see out on the streets at Halloween parties, trick-or-treating? 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
1: I love the fact that this fell on a Friday. Hey, it's Shannon O. Did you know that it's International Beer and Pizza Day? Ah, I'm going to celebrate all day long. So in your opinion, where's the best place to go around here in order to get that perfect pie? Hit me up using that talkback.

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1: Taylor Swift breaking more records? Well, that's not like her at all. Just kidding. Hey, it's Shannon O. So what is she doing this time? I'll share coming up in 6 minutes.

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1: That song right there, Patient Zero, knocking Ella Langley out of the number one spot in the Billboard Hot 100. So her record streak ends at 24 weeks. Hey, what's up? My name is Shannon Oh. Thanks for spending part of your night with me. Now, that also sets a new record for Taylor Swift because that is her 10th number one debut on the chart, tying Drake for the most ever. Three other new tracks from The Life of a Showgirl, The Encore, Cleveland, Babylon, and Pink Cloudy, and also debuted in the top five. 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

0: 1051.
1: Hey, it's Shannon L. You got any big plans for the weekend? Casey calling in saying she's thinking about doing a Halloween movie marathon with her friends. And you're doing more like cutesy movies, right?
2: It's got to be between Halloween Town or
1: I love that. Any sort of the Disney Channel Halloween movies, I am all for. I hope you have a blast this weekend.

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1: If your love life has gone down the drain, maybe you should try this new dating trend. Hey, it's Shannon O. It has nothing to do with dating apps. In fact, you're making it easier on yourself and more affordable. That's coming up in the next 10 minutes.

0: is Now 105.1.
1: If you're having trouble in the dating world because it's just getting too much to keep up with, it's too expensive, this could be for you. Have you ever tried a breakfast date before? Because according to Kellogg's, of course, they're the ones that are going to promote this, meeting up for breakfast takes the pressure off of a date. Plus, if it goes well, you can extend the date later on in the day. But at the same time, it's an easy way out. If it doesn't go well, you have to leave because you have to go work or run errands. I like this, though, because breakfast is ultimately cheaper, or coffee's cheaper than cocktails. The average date costs about $200 now. So give me a croissant. Let's have some casual conversation. We'll call it a day.
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1: 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If you don't want your house to be teepeed or egged, you gotta make sure you're buying those Reese's Peanut Butter Cups. 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
1: Hey, my name is Shannon Owen. That's wrapping it up for me. Hope you have a great rest of your Friday, a great weekend if I don't talk to you before then. But make sure that you keep listening or set a reminder for 9 o'clock this morning, because that is your chance to win $1,000 just by listening to the radio.

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3: 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It's Olivia Rodrigo.
0: You hear them here. 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

0: Now 105.1, music from the 90s to now. It's Valentine in the morning. Good morning, Jill.
1: Good morning.
0: You ready for the weekend? It's Friday.
1: I'm very, very ready. I do have a complaint to start off the morning.
2: That's not the way to kick off a Friday.
0: Save your complaint for a moment. Save it for one moment.
1: Okay.
0: Okay.
1: Okay.
0: John, how are you?
2: Guys, I have some good news to share.
0: Go ahead, John, please.
2: I haven't seen my girlfriend in a week, and she comes back home this morning.
1: Oh, she's been living it up.
2: Yeah, she has.
0: She's
2: been in New York City. She went out to go see Harry Styles at Madison Square Garden.
0: Right.
2: And then since she was in New York, she just worked out of her New York office for the whole week.
0: Yeah.
2: So she's been just checking out New York.
0: Did she like it? Oh, sorry. You didn't finish that.
2: No, go ahead.
0: She
2: has loved it.
0: Could she imagine living there?
2: Not before this trip, but during this trip, she's like, I think I could live here.
1: Yeah.
0: Go ahead, Jill.
1: Well, it's not bad news. It's just I'd like to talk to the man in the red shirt that was at the McDonald's drive-thru yesterday when, you know, there's two speakers that are taking your order at a McDonald's drive-thru.
2: Yeah, the dual lanes.
1: Yes.
2: Yeah, yeah.
1: And just like on an airplane, you take turns. You going from one to the other. You know, everybody has their turn. You go in this pattern. Well, this man, it was clearly my turn to then move forward in the line. And this man, looking me straight on in the eyes, just looks at me and basically was about to hit my car so that he could get in front of me when it wasn't his turn.
0: Slightly confused, because how many lanes of cars are there?
1: There's two that merge into one.
0: Oh, they merge into one.
1: They merge into one to then go up to the windows.
0: Got it. You go
1: left, right,
0: understood.
1: Left, right.
0: Understood. Yeah,
2: that is the protocol of things.
0: People don't get that protocol with a lot of stuff. Stop signs, yeah. McDonald's merging lanes. Yeah.
1: But he looked at me, arm out the window, like I was doing something wrong. And I just wanted to tell him, but I didn't because I was nervous being by myself.
0: Yeah, yeah.
1: But I wanted to tell him, dude, it's McDonald's. What are you doing? Like, just...
2: One of the fastest fast food places, by the way. They're quick.
1: They're so fast. But like, really? You had to get your burger in 20 seconds before me? Like, it was just weird.
2: I feel
1: like
2: you wrote this down yesterday.
0: Yeah, but you should have told yourself this. Dude, it's McDonald's. It's okay.
1: No.
0: You held on to this
2: to be the first thing we talk about.
1: Yeah.
0: You got all fired up and you have so much angst in your body about this. It just did more damage to you.
1: Because he's doing that there, sure, but I know he's doing it in other things in life.
0: You can't stop the bad behavior of other people like that.
1: Well, I know, but like, just be a decent human being.
0: But see how much you let him get to you?
1: Yeah.
0: This is the day after you had those fries.
1: Yeah.
0: Those fries are long gone now.
1: Just so you know, it
0: was
1: It was a Sprite. That's all I needed was a Sprite.
2: Oh.
0: The
2: ice melted a little bit and it probably wasn't as fresh as it could have been.
0: Oh my God. No, it wasn't, John.
2: No,
0: nice try. Listen, no. The angst is still there. It doesn't do you any good to hold on to that.
1: I know, and I know that. But just the fact that he knew what he was doing, he thought he could take advantage of me because I was a woman. And he just moved forward looking at me, putting his arm out.
0: It might not have been because you're a woman. He might have just done that to anybody. We don't know. You're projecting.
1: He was Harvey Weinstein's doppelganger.
0: He was not Harvey Weinstein's doppelganger.
1: Just like him in a red polo shirt.
3: Sometimes you get a little too dramatic.
1: I promise you. I wanted to take a photo, but I was scared.
3: This is too much.
1: I promise you.
3: You went over the line.
1: He looked just like him.
0: Okay. I'm sorry about your fries and your Sprite.
1: It was just a Sprite.
0: Sorry about your Sprite. It's Val and Gottfried. You actually get out of the car and walk in.
1: No.
0: It's Valentine in the morning. Now,
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1: Big shout to everybody in the room who did not notice my new haircut.
2: Oh my God.
3: And we knew you were getting one yesterday.
2: It looks so good. And the beard is slightly trimmed. It looks great.
3: Oh man, sorry.
4: Wow. I didn't notice because I just thought it looked the same as it always does, which is great.
3: There was no drastic difference.
4: And sometimes that's the sign of a good haircut for a guy, I think.
3: Yeah.
4: If you don't notice a difference, it's kind of nice. You don't want them to butcher.
1: Well, it's different because she took out my extensions. So you missed, my friend.

Now 105.1, it's Valentine in the morning. By the way, if at any point you're new to our show, and this might be one of the first times you're hearing our show, do let us know what you think on the text line at 31043, 31043. And you're always welcome to this little breakfast table microphone. So thanks for joining us.

0: It is Valentine in the morning, now 105.1. Hey, Sylvia, good morning.
1: Hi, good morning.
0: Good morning, Sylvia. What can we do for you today? What's going on?
1: Oh, I texted in about the chemistry between you and Jill and how we love your show.
0: Oh, you did? Okay. And what did your text say about our chemistry?
1: Oh, well, I just said the chemistry between you guys. The few days that Jill was out, I love John. Three of you guys have the greatest chemistry, but when Jill is not there, it's not the same.
2: It really is not.
1: And then the little quarrel that you guys had, oh my God, it just makes my teenager laugh all the way to school every day.
0: Oh, I love that.
3: I love that you called it a quarrel, too.
1: Yeah, I mean, that little fight they have is like the love fight, but it's like a brother and sister love fight.
2: Yeah.
1: I mean, I have a senior in high school, and we drive to school. It takes about 30 minutes, and she laughs every day between this little thing they do.
3: That's so sweet. Oh, my gosh, I know. Val just revealed his shoulder to me.
0: What?
3: He pulled his shirt down to reveal his shoulder.
0: It's all part of the chemistry. Back.
3: Because I think when you say love fight, he takes that as sexual tension.
0: No, I do not.
2: What? Wow, you're reading a lot into
3: it.
2: You're
3: just
2: reading
3: a lot down into his shirt
0: it. I scratched
3: show me
0: my
3: his
0: back.
3: Shoulder.
2: Oh my God.
0: I scratched my back, so my arm goes in there and it's like this.
1: Yeah, and no offense to John, but the battle of the sexes is not the same when Jill is not there.
0: Oh, no, going on, they both screwed that thing up, honestly. Yesterday was a nightmare with that.
1: I know.
0: Let's go back to Jill's fan fiction fantasy she has.
3: no fan fiction here. But you're right, it's like a brother-sister thing.
1: Yeah.
3: Because Val's known me ever since I was a sophomore in high school.
1: Yes.
3: So it's been a very, very long time.
0: Oh, she's been stalking me for a while, hasn't she?
1: But I love how when Val says something, like Jill just takes it to another level. It just makes the show like way more funny.
0: Yeah, this ain't Gen Chem, girl. This is hardcore organic chemistry. You don't get organic chemistry?
2: Gen Chem?
0: Organic chem?
2: Oh, so like it's not general chemistry.
0: Yeah, that's Gen Chem.
2: It's like advanced chem, like a
0: how long did you get a class?
2: My grades were terrible.
0: Oh, my goodness. Sylvia, how old are the kids again?
1: She's 17. She's senior.
0: Wow.
1: We've been listening to you guys on the way to school ever since sixth grade. And this is going to be the last year we're going to be listening to you guys in the car.
0: What? Hold on. People say that, but you don't have to stop listening just because your kid's going to go off to college or something, you know?
3: Sit in the car.
0: Yeah, you got to listen at home.
1: Outside. I sit in the car.
0: Right.
1: Yeah,
0: on the
1: I've
0: app.
1: Been listening, but I sit in the car, but it's not the same. That drive to school and then funny quarrels that you guys have, it's not going to be the same.
0: It's a beautiful thing, isn't it?
1: Apparently, my daughter is the only one that listens to radio because she's forced to with me.
0: You could have just kept that to yourself.
2: That's good.
0: Cool. Thanks. Don't ever call after 6 a.m. and say that. Sylvia, you're the best. I'm glad that you found us and glad she enjoys us. And
1: thank you.
0: Let's get you on hold. We'll get you on the Christmas card list, okay?
3: And please tell your daughter we said hi.
1: Thank you so much. Thank you.
0: Hang on, Sylvia. So about the elephant in the room?
3: Yeah.
0: You keep coming in here wearing hoop earrings, off-the-shoulder tops.
3: Yeah, and it's...
0: What are you trying to do?
3: It's not for the male gaze. This is just for myself.
0: Okay.
3: It's I don't see a mirror in front of you.
0: I got a snorter.
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It's Valentine in the morning. 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

0: It is Valentine in the morning, now 105.1.
1: So at Tuesday night's Dodger playoff game, they were in Atlanta, and there's this story that's gone viral out of that game. This kid caught a foul ball.
2: Oh, yeah.
1: This kid's maybe 18 years old, maybe a little bit older. And
2: Collins' age, maybe.
1: Yeah, probably Collins' age. Right. So he catches this foul ball, and as soon as he catches it, someone next to him pulls out their phone. They start recording him, and they say, "Aren't you going to give it to the little kid?" And they point behind him, and here's the cutest little, I don't know, six-year-old, I'm bad with kids' ages, with the cutest little face on. And so everyone around is pressuring this fan to give up the foul ball. And you know what he did? He held on to it.
3: Give it to the kid!
4: I'm sorry, I can't.
3: Wow.
4: I'm not giving it to the kid. I feel bad, but I'm not giving it to the kid. Who's that guy?
0: It's a playoff game. You get different rules of playoff games.
1: I don't think you have the same rules always. You do not have to give it
0: now,
1: to the kid.
0: General dippy game, maybe I'm more for that. What I don't like is the person getting out the phone, putting it in his face, and recording him.
1: Stinks.
0: That's not cool.
1: Mm-hmm. You loser know? Behavior.
0: Yeah, that's not cool.
1: No. Mind your business.
0: You know what I would have done with that ball? Thrown it back on the field.
2: Boom! Now nobody gets the ball!
5: That's such a dad move.
2: Yeah, fine.
5: You guys want to fight about it?
2: Boom!
5: Nobody gets the ball.
6: Do people do that?
0: What?
6: Do some people do that? If they catch it, they throw it back?
0: Yeah, well, if it's like if you cut a home run from the team that you hate or something, sometimes you throw it back.
1: Technically, though, you can get banned for that.
0: You kind of
1: if
0: gently toss it
1: If they find out who did
0: back.
1: It, you, it, it's against the rules. They can kick you out and ban you.
0: No, you can't throw beer bottles either. It's like
5: it.
0: Whatever.
5: Oh, my God. They're ruining our fun.
0: I know. You're not supposed to take your shirts off in the upper deck. I get it.
1: I watched a guy get kicked out of Angel Stadium for that.
0: But how did he throw it? Did he throw it at a player? Did he go, here you go.
1: Oh, he just tossed it on the field.
0: And he got kicked out for a toss.
6: No.
0: They've got nothing going on at Angel Stadium.
1: Before the game? No, before the game, they put it on the Jumbotron that like if you throw anything from the stands, you are subjecting yourself to getting eliminated from the game or kicked out of the game.
0: Angels, they have zero tolerance for that and zero tolerance for runs scored.
5: Ooh, in your face, Joe.
1: No, we have zero tolerance for high prices for tickets, too, let me tell you.
0: But now you got the new owner.
1: Yeah, it's going to be expensive soon. But also, the Angels are going to be good soon. So that's all right.
0: So that's good news. Yeah, I don't know. I don't think this guy had to give it to the kid at that point. I'm really offended the other dude just put the phone in his face if that's how it went down.
1: Yes, me too. And I do feel like the majority of the response online for this have been in favor of the guy who caught the ball, which does make me happy.
0: Do we have any idea if the guy who whipped out the phone, give it to the kid, was related to that kid?
1: I don't think so.
0: Okay.
1: The kid was a few rows back.
0: Okay.
1: And also this kid's kind of just looking around. He don't know what's going on.
0: He has no idea.
1: He's going to barely remember it.
0: Mm-hmm. No idea.
1: No chance.
0: Yeah, I used to be like in favor of giving it to the kid, but in a playoff game like that, and this kid's like my son's age, like 18, 19.
1: Yeah.
0: Come on, he's just removed from being a kid himself.
6: Yeah. And if you're just a huge fan, you know?
0: Right. That other kid got dragged there probably because there was no babysitter. Come on.
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0: Now 105.1, music from the 90s to now. It's Valentine in the morning. So we got a new game coming up. I don't know. Do we have a good feeling about this one? What do you think?
1: We have a feeling about this
0: one. A feeling.
1: Let's see how it goes.
0: It's a brand new dumb game. We play different games here in the show. And can people play along with this one?
1: Absolutely.
0: All right. New dumb game. Never been done before because it's dumb. Next on Valentine in the morning.

0: Yeah.
1: But I did say K first.
2: No, I think he was first.
1: No, I said K.
2: K?
1: Spanish. Q-U-E.
2: No, I heard that.
1: But you heard that.
2: It was after John.
1: No, it was not. It was not. You're such a liar.
3: I think we're tied. Val and John with both 1 point.
4: Let's go, Jill, you and I.
3: Okay.
1: Oh, wow. All right.
4: Head to head. Now it's the first to three will win.
1: Oh, my God. So the
3: this,
1: first to three?
3: Maybe the first
1: to
3: two.
1: Maybe the first to two. Yeah, okay. Dude.
4: We'll see. All right. Ready, Jill?
3: And then this letter starts with your letter? Or this word starts with your letter?
1: Oh, see, dude. This is what happens with dumb games.
4: Okay, starts with my letter, ends with your letter.
3: Okay.
4: One,
3: ready?
4: Two, three.
3: S. B. Boobs.
2: Jill is on the board.
4: Wow.
2: Whoa. With boobs.
1: Whoa. Yeah, that's why I didn't say B. Because I knew one of you would say that.
4: You knew one of us would say that.
3: Yeah. Yeah. So
1: I didn't say, so that's going to be my first letter, but he goes,
4: you're going to say B. You're going to make it really sound like B.
3: All right, Val, you and me.
1: All right.
4: All right, guys. One.
3: Wait, hold on.
1: Wait. We're still writing for guys.
4: It's one letter. I mean,
1: I know. But who goes first?
4: Okay, so now Jill won. So Jill's letter will be first.
3: Okay.
4: Your letter will be last.
1: All right.
4: One, two, three.
3: T.
1: Tall.
4: Okay.
1: Oh, L. But you saw my letter. You saw my letter.
3: I didn't start my brain
2: we're gonna
3: until
2: give
3: you.
2: Val a point, and we are officially playing to 2 points in this
3: game.
2: Okay,
3: so
1: it's over. Did I win?
3: So Val wins.
1: You know what? Do one more. But this one has to be a dirty word.
3: Oh no!
2: What?
1: As dirty as
3: get
1: without saying it.
3: Ready?
1: Yeah. No, it's not gonna be that dirty.
2: Okay. We'll play to three. We'll play to three.
3: Okay. Oh, okay. So Val.
1: What about this round here?
4: Okay. Ready.
1: This would be the best. All right. Doesn't have to be a dirty word. Take that back. John has a letter.
4: Mm-hmm.
1: Jill has a letter.
3: Okay.
1: I have a letter. It has to start with mine, end with Jill's, and include John's.
2: Yeah, that's good.
3: Okay.
1: All right.
3: Okay.
1: All right.
4: Start
1: with mine, end with Jill's, include John's.
3: Okay.
1: John, if you're a nice guy, you'll pick a vowel. But whatever, John.
4: I've already picked one. Sorry.
1: Uh-oh. All right. Starting with mine, ending with Jill's, and includes John's.
4: Okay.
1: And just so listeners hear it, I'll say my letter, you say your letter, Jill, then John, you say your letter, because three at a time might be hard.
3: Okay.
1: Starting mine, ending with yours, has to contain John's.
3: Yes.
1: All right, here I go. S.
3: R.
4: F.
1: Surf. No, suffer.
4: Suffer.
2: Yeah,
3: good job.
2: Nice, dude.
3: Good job.
2: I got 3 points.
3: Wow, Val wins.
2: And it's over.
3: Yeah, really good at that.
1: But what? All right, one last one now between just me and Jill. And this can be a dirty word.
3: Mm-hmm. Oh, no.
1: It can be.
3: It can. All right. It
1: all right.
3: Have to be, but
1: starting with mine, ending with Jill's.
4: Okay. Just the two of you.
1: And let's John, you can also go for a steal.
4: Okay.
1: You're playing, just don't have a letter. Are you ready, Jill?
3: Yeah.
1: All right. Same time. One, two, three. F.
3: L.
4: Full.
1: That's not dirty, John. Starts with an F, ends with an L. Why'd you pick an L?
3: Friskle.
1: Friskle?
3: Friskle. I was trying to think of something dirty.
1: Full.
3: Full. Oh, yeah.
1: Full. Foul.
4: We should just stick to the rules
1: foul.
4: Of the game.
1: Well, all right. Anyway, that was a fun game.
3: Val wins.
2: That was wonderful. Well done.
1: Suffer.
3: That was different. That's fun. I liked it. Yeah.
1: Did you like that break?
2: I think.
1: What didn't you like about
2: first
1: it?
2: First and last time.
3: Aww.
1: Really?
2: We'll be playing.
1: People didn't like it. This game sucks. Is a text.
2: Very
1: okay.
2: Hard to follow.
1: Well, that's what I was trying to say. This is a great visual game, but I was worried about people not hearing the letters and stuff like that. You know what I mean?
2: Yeah.
1: All right. So let's try again, John. Great job for trying a game.
4: Thanks, guys.
3: Trying.
1: Did you play this last night on TikTok?
4: Yeah.
1: All right. How'd it work out on TikTok?
4: No, we played with Adam before.
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0: Now 105.1, it is Valentine in the morning. Guys, thanks for the text coming in now. 31043. All of you had dirty words. Frontal was a big one we missed.
1: Yes.
0: Frontal. Full frontal. Thank you, Arnold, for that. Without using AI, you probably thought of it yourself. You dirty person, Arnold. You little piggy. We want the HR game again. Oh, the HR game. Which one was that?
1: That was good. When Brian gave us instances that really took place in this room.
0: Oh, and was it an HR violation or not?
1: We had to figure it
0: out. That was funny. Well, this game might have been too. All right, so now we get some texts coming in. Best game. So funny. That's the same person. Fecal.
2: Yeah, okay.
0: That might be, I don't know if that's the dirty word or how they feel about the game. So I don't know. This game is potentially be fun, but it's hard over the radio. Well, someone did say that.
2: Yeah.
0: Somebody had brought that up.
2: Try some things sometimes.
0: Okay. Yeah. So someone had brought that to the table. Good morning, everybody. Good morning.

0: Now 105.1, it's Valentine in the morning. Brian had to buy breakfast because he lost in the football picks this past weekend.
1: Yes.
0: So the person who loses or the people that lose have to buy breakfast or lunch. The winners just get to enjoy the fruits of their labors.
1: Yeah.
0: Are we locking in our picks? You ready?
2: Yeah,
3: I'm ready.
0: So let's lock him in. I am locking in. You ready for it?
2: Ready.
0: Detroit over Arizona this weekend.
3: Dang, that was mine.
0: That's mine, baby. Okay. Arizona went down big last week.
3: All right.
0: Detroit's coming hard. Some injury questions for Zona. I am picking Detroit over Arizona.
3: I don't like the way you say Detroit, but okay.
0: Detroit.
3: Just want to put that out there.
0: D-Town, the Big D. Big D is getting some Big D energy. Wow. Motown is my town. Detroit. What's your pick, John?
3: Okay, I am going to go with the Texans over the Titans.
0: You had to look down.
3: Didn't know who they were playing. I just like the Texans. Mm-hmm. I feel the vibes.
2: Mm-hmm. Okay. I'm so sorry. Can you explain to me, like, let's say you and John lose, so you guys split breakfast?
3: Yep. Is that how
2: we're, okay.
3: Or if three of us lose, if we all lose, we all split it.
2: Got it. Okay, cool. Dolphins.
0: Just win.
3: What?
1: You're
0: taking the Dolphins to win?
1: No, you're hoping the team to win.
2: Yeah, the Dolphins.
0: Okay,
3: listen,
0: that's her pick.
3: She could be right.
0: She locked it. Who are the Dolphins
3: Anything
0: playing?
3: Could happen.
1: Tashi, who are the Dolphins? The Bengals. Okay.
0: Okay. Yeah, you're locking the Dolphins.
2: Does Dan Marino, is he still on the Dolphins?
3: Oh, my God.
0: Okay, now you're being a goofy goofer.
2: No, I'm going to say Dolphins.
0: Okay, you're locked in the Dolphins.
3: Heck yeah,
0: Tashi.
3: Dude.
4: I can't believe I'm saying this season, but I'm going with the Cleveland Browns over the Jets. I know. Right. They're kind of on like a hot streak right now.
0: All right, Brian, who are you locking in?
1: Okay, last weekend I lost. I picked the Raiders. This weekend I'm picking the Raiders again.
0: No.
1: The Raiders are going to win.
0: No, where's it at? Where's
1: the
0: game at?
1: They're playing the Patriots.
0: No, I know that.
1: In Foxborough.
0: You're going down, homie.
3: Wow, that's a
0: gutsy
3: call.
0: Down, brother. Listen, I love the Raiders. I love a comeback story. I like Kirk Cousins. I get you, but it's in Foxborough. And it is, I don't know if you saw the forecast this weekend, 4 feet of snow. May not be true. All right, so shout out your teams one more time. I've got Detroit.
3: All right, I got the Texans.
2: Dolphins.
3: Yeah.
2: Browns.
1: Raiders.
0: Let's go. Let's see. Let's see. Let's see who's buying Del Frisco's. Steakhouse.
2: Oh, gosh.
3: I got you on the McDonald's breakfast menu.
0: All right. You guys have a lock this weekend? Any of our locks jump out at you? You can always text in 31043. 31043.
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0: Music from the 90s to now, now 105.1. It is Valentine in the morning. Jill's got the entertainment headlines.
1: Netflix has renewed the drama The Hunting Wives for a third season before the premiere of the second season has even come out. This series stars Brittany Snow and Malin Ackerman. It's a thriller about Texas socialites. A premiere date for this third season has not been announced.
0: What was it about? So they were they looking for guys or something? So or they already had them? Or?
1: I've never seen them. I've never seen the show.
0: Right.
1: But it seems like it's like very dramatic. And it's
0: really?
1: A group of friends. And yeah. They have all these different relationships.
0: Maybe like a little housewife-ish, but scripted or something like that.
1: Yeah, maybe.
0: Right.
1: I've heard it's very, very good.
0: Hunting Wives. I did like that. What was that one of years ago? Stepford Wives.
1: Oh, with Nicole Kidman.
0: Yeah, that was a great movie.
1: That was a little scary.
0: Yeah, but great.
1: And California is awarding $226 million in film tax incentives across 35 different productions. One of those is Michael.
0: What?
1: Receiving $30.8 million for their production. Pixar is taking a big share of $40.1 million for an untitled project. And then the Last Friday sequel, confirmed by Ice Cube, is getting about $11 million to stay here.
0: Can you get the door? He's outside.
2: Of course.
1: I'm sorry, Brian.
0: She's like,
2: now he's in another room, so we have to
0: get
1: I didn't know that.
0: He's in another room.
1: I thought he was always in here.
0: Hi, Michael. I'm

0: Beach Boys. And, you know, I said Prince was up here yesterday. Prince and Jackson, he's hanging out with JoJo, so that was really nice. Any questions for me or anything?
1: I'm Jill from Entertainment Headlines.

0: 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Now 105.1. It is Valentine in the morning. If you've got happy news and you want to reach out, please do 31043, 31043. That's our text line. We'll do that in a few minutes. Anything that's making you smile, we'd love you to share that on a text line, 31043. Or, of course, if you know how the iHeartRadio app works and that talkback feature, you can always submit your happy news as a talkback as well. It is the battle of the sexes. Representing the man, his name is Victor. Works as an electrician, enjoys walks in the park. Victor, what is up, dude? Woo!
1: Good morning, everybody.
2: Good morning, everybody.
3: Representing the ladies, her name is Wednesday. She works as a loan officer and enjoys camping. Let's hear it for Wednesday.
0: What's up, Wednesday?
4: Good morning.
0: All right, here's how it works, Wednesday. I'm going to ask you a few questions. Victor, Jill's going to ask you the questions. Best out of three wins still tied. The end of regulation, we go to a not-so-tough tiebreaker question. I'll start with the ladies. If you were doing home improvement, what would DIY stand for?
4: Do it yourself.
0: Yep.
3: Victor, what actor starred in the show Home Improvement and also Toy Story?
1: Tim Allen?
3: Yes, Tim Allen is correct.
0: Bit of a cough or tickle in your throat there. Do you want to clear that a bit more?
3: I got it.
0: You sure?
3: It's clear now. Yes. Okay. Yes. I was out a little late last night.
0: How about that? Current score is 1-1. In the sport of tennis, the term love represents a score of how much?
4: Tie. No, zero.
0: She get buzzed?
5: I think she got buzzed.
4: I get buzzed.
0: Yeah, I think she got buzzed. Yeah, it's 0-0. It's not a tie.
3: All right, Victor.
0: But I see how you were thinking.
3: The 2015 song Love Me Like You Do is by what female artist?
1: Ellie Goulding?
3: Yeah, that's right.
0: Current score is 2-1. Guys, I've taken the lead. You got to get this right, Wednesday. Which Marvel superhero wields a hammer called Mjolnir?
5: Mjolnir.
0: Yeah, pay attention. Too busy critiquing my pronunciation of some mythical creature's hammer.
5: Well, creature. He's a god.
0: Whatever.
3: Okay. And Victor, you can win it with this one. If you were attacked by a hammerhead, where are you?
1: In the ocean?
3: Yeah.
0: Guys, win. What's up, buddy?
1: Thank you so much.
0: Take that,
3: Mjolnir.
0: Awesome. Yeah, tennis scholarship. So sorry. Battle of the Sexes Championship Certificate. Post on social. Use the hashtag Valentine in the morning. You share that with pride, Victor.
1: Thank you, everybody. Thank you so much.
4: Good job, Victor.
0: Now, as you exit the stage, Wednesday, this moment is entirely yours. You take it away.
4: Yes. Have a wonderful day, everybody.
0: Thank you, Wednesday.
3: Too.
0: No, never forget.
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It's Valentine in the morning. If you're listening on the iHeartRadio app, look in the upper right-hand corner. You'll see a red microphone icon. If you click that, you can send us a voice note, your voice, directly to the studio, and we can play it on the air. What I'm looking for is happy news. Is there anything that's making you smile today? Any good news about your family, about you personally, about your life? If you were calling a friend, because that's what we are, if you're calling a friend, what's making you smile today? Share that right now any way you want. You can also text in 31043. What is making

0: Good morning, Jacinta. How are you today?
1: I'm doing great. How are you guys doing?
0: We are doing very well. I understand that you're 12 years of age?
1: Yes.
0: You sound very well spoken for 12 years old. I love that.

0: How long? Well, since middle school.
1: Oh, that's great. Well, tell her congratulations. I know you're a proud mom on the sidelines doing all the video and pictures probably.
0: Yes, yes, I was. And I heard your yesterday's show about the videos and the photos.
1: Oh, God, right. Yeah, you've got to clean those off your phone. If you don't, you're going to wake up like me and have 18,000 soccer videos of somebody else's kid.
0: Well, that is me right now, so I'm going to have to soon start clearing it because soon she'll be 18, too.
1: Yeah.
0: Oh, wow. You guys are talking about that.
1: I love it. You're going through the same life changes I am then. Well, thanks for calling in. You did good. I think the kid before you was really good.
2: It
1: was
2: tough to follow.
1: It's tough to follow her act. But you did good, Mom. You did good, okay?
0: Yes, yes. Thank you, guys. Have a wonderful day. I love your show.
1: Love yours, too. Thank you very much.
0: Oh, and can I get on your Christmas card?
1: List. Yes, you can. Hang tight. We'll get you all set.
0: Thank you.
2: She's on with us.
1: Hang on, love.
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1: Hi, Emily. Good morning.
2: Good morning. How are you?
1: We're doing good. What's your happy news, Em?
2: We bought a house.
1: You got a house. All right.
3: Oh, nice.
2: Thank you. We're so excited. It's boxing everything up, and the kids have had sleepovers at Nana and Papa's, and we'll get everything in next weekend.
1: Wow.
2: Awesome.
1: That's a big step for your family, and I'm sure it's very exciting for all of you.
2: Thank you. Yes, we are all so excited.
1: Make some wonderful memories, and somewhere in that house, somewhere by a pantry door or somewhere by a wall that has a wooden beam, mark their heights.
2: Oh, yes.
1: Sweet. We did it on the wall at my mom and dad's house for years. We did it at our first house out here, and we sold that house. We took that wooden beam out of that house.
4: That seems like a bad idea.
1: It wasn't structural, as far as I know. I haven't checked with the new family. I don't know.
2: No, that's a special piece. Definitely keep that.
1: Em, hang on. Let's get your address. Send you a little card in the mail, okay?
2: Really?
1: Yeah.
2: Thank you. Yes,
1: a housewarming card for you and the kids.
2: Thank you.
1: Hang tight, love. One sec.
2: Okay.
1: Bruno Mars, I Just Might. It's Valentine in the morning. Oh!

0: Elvis, your happy news.
1: Cindy, good morning. How are you today? What's your happy news, Cindy?
2: Good morning. October is Filipino American History Month, and it is my birthday month. So I'm so excited to share our theme. This month is Beyond the Margins, Centering Intersectional Filipino American Histories. And being from the late 1900s, it wasn't very cool back then to be Filipino, but now with Forgotten Island, I'm so excited to be celebrating with everybody and feeling seen and heard, and my kids and grandkids can feel so proud of our history.
1: There you go. Well said. Yeah, Filipino. I didn't know that at one point it wasn't cool to be Filipino, but kamustika to you.
2: Oh, magandang umaga. Thank you, Val. You're so good. You're so good.
1: Hold on. Let me just say, I have to ask Brian to get me something. Kapalang po dapa mainit.
3: Coming right up, sir.
1: Thank you.
2: I'm glad your coffee's hot. That's amazing.
4: Yeah, he's so demanding, though. My God.
1: Hey, excuse me. It's Filipino Heritage
4: Warm
1: Month.
4: It up yourself.
1: Whoa. Thank you very much.
2: So many events this month. Go get your lumpia, your toron, and all the delicious food. And
1: no, you have, you have a beautiful culture. It's weird, but a lot of Filipinos end up in the healthcare industry. And that's maybe not weird, because I find that some of the most caring, heartfelt, warm people are Filipino. And an industry like healthcare needs people like that. So maybe that's why there's so many nurses who are Filipino.
2: Well, and that's actually part of our history. The U.S. really targeted healthcare workers, and back in World War II, and even before that, really training people. And so that's what we all go into, generational. Yeah, so it's a really interesting history, but it did start with the military and nurses back in the World Wars and things. So.
1: Okay. Well, thank you for sharing that. Happy Filipino Heritage Month.
2: Thank you so much. Have a great day. And could I also get on your unsponsored list that I wrote up earlier?
1: The unsponsored. Yes. No, we'll get you on it. The unsponsored Valentine in the Morning Family Christmas Card List. We'll get you on that, okay?
2: Thank you so much.
1: All right, hang tight.
2: Okay.
1: Oh my God, unsponsored. Now that's out there. Oh, I did say it, I guess.
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7: Don't invite me to karaoke. I'm going to make it weird. Someone's going to try to sing Leave, Get Out or Too Little, Too Late or Baby, It's You.
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1: Jill is standing by with some entertainment headlines.
2: The nominations were announced for the Nickelodeon Kids' Choice Awards, and this is the annual celebration of kids' favorite stars, movies, TV shows, music, a ton of other things. It's going to air live from LA on Saturday, November 14th, and it was just announced. Our friend Alex Morris is going to host the show. Taylor Swift leads the nominations with 6. And then Sabrina Carpenter and Ariana Grande have 5 nominations themselves. Also, Wicked for Good, the SpongeBob movie, Percy Jackson, the Olympians are all represented across different multiple categories for the Nickelodeon Kids' Choice Awards. And through MyHeritage.com, Sydney Sweeney has found out that she is distantly related to another celebrity, Marilyn Monroe. Mm. They are 9th cousins once removed, which I have no idea what that even means. But MyHeritage.com says uncovering their shared branch was incredible. It's a powerful reminder that humanity is one vast family tree. And when we dig deep, we uncover how remarkably interconnected we all are. I'm Jill.

0: How'd you like to give yourself a $1,000 raise?
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0: Music from the 90s to now, now 105.1. It's Valentine in the morning. Coming up later on this hour, have you ever dated a bad boy? And how did it work out? You ever date a bad boy? All my exes, if you want to call in and put me down as your bad boy, you go right ahead. Mm-hmm. That's right.
1: There's one big one that comes to mind for me.
0: Really?
1: But like to me, the bad boy, this is what he looked like when he walked into, I was in my 20s.
0: Okay.
1: And he walks into the party that was at my friend Alyssa's house, and he is in a leather jacket.
0: Yeah.
1: Holding a bottle of Jack.
2: Whoa.
1: Walking through with a cigarette in his hand. And kids don't do that. But I saw that and immediately went, oh, yeah. Like what?
0: Did you date this guy?
1: We dated, I don't know.
0: What are the italics for?
1: I don't.
3: You guys talked for a little bit?
1: We talked. Like, there talked? Was, there
0: okay,
1: was
0: there's
1: nothing
0: no dating,
1: else.
0: You talked.
1: No, but right. I was very
0: this the guy you
1: interested.
0: Sent the juice packet to or something?
1: No.
0: That was a different guy?
1: No, that man was so sweet.
0: Oh, okay.
1: But no, this guy didn't give me the time of day. He had a lot of confidence.
0: Okay.
1: And he just, you know, didn't text back, didn't call. We went to dinner one time.
0: Sounds pretty vain.
1: But I was just like, oh no, I gotta make him like me. But
0: right.
1: I just thought he was like just this bad boy, which was so different from anybody else I had dated.
0: Right.
1: Before.
0: So you wanted the guy in the leather jacket smoking a cigarette with a bottle of Jack?
1: It sounds like
0: a Taylor Swift song.
1: It sounds like a movie. But he walked in like right. that. And I was like, oh.
0: To all ladies, and please correct me if this sounds misogynistic or if it sounds gender specific or if I'm just being dippy. Do all ladies have a bad boy in their past or desire for a bad boy?
1: Going through my friend group and, you know, my sisters and things, like
0: yeah.
1: I feel that there has always been a little period of time where, yeah, you're going after
0: a bad
1: that
0: boy.
1: Bad guy.
0: The bad guy. Gotcha. Huh.
1: And it's so weird too, because looking back at it, I was like, why would I pursue this?
3: Right.
1: When he wasn't giving me the time of day.
0: Right.
1: You know,
0: just ignored you. He's
1: nice.
0: A bad guy.
1: Yeah.
3: Well, that's why you're like gamifying it almost. You're trying to get that
1: yeah.
3: attention. And
1: mm-hmm.
3: then you realize that that's not yeah. really love. Like, that's not what you should
1: yeah.
3: be going for.
1: And so different from me, who didn't drink, didn't smoke. I mean, I have a leather jacket, but.
3: Oh, did
0: well,
3: you?
0: Wait a minute. Now the truth comes out, kids. Don't be like her. I have a leather jacket. It has tassels on it, too. All right, so reach out 31043. Have you ever dated a bad boy? How did it work out? Text in at 31043. It is a battle of the sexes. Representing the men. His name is Frank. Works as an office assistant. Enjoys watching movies. Frank, what's up, buddy?
4: Hey, good morning.
0: Frank, you tank.
1: Representing the ladies. Her name is Marissa. She works as a teacher and enjoys going to concerts. Let's hear it for Marissa.
0: Hey, Marissa. Good morning. Hi.
5: Hello, morning.
0: If you're new to our show, that hello, morning, somebody said it years ago. We say it back and forth. It means nothing, but you can always do it. It's kind of fun. So here's how it works, Marissa. I'm going to ask you a few questions. Frank, Jill's going to ask you some questions. Best out of three wins, still tied. The end of regulation, we go to a not-so-tough tiebreaker question. Starting with you, Marissa, what actress voiced Fiona in Shrek?
5: Cameron Diaz.
0: That's correct.
1: Frank, Cameron Diaz played Tina Carlisle and starred with Jim Carrey in what 90s film?
4: Fun with Dick and Jane.
1: Oh, no, that one was The Mask.
3: Great movie, though.
0: Current score, 1-0, ladies. What country is Lionel Messi from? Argentina. Argentina.
1: Bad boys.
3: That was bad.
0: Yeah.
1: Frank, Lionel Richie is currently a judge on what TV show?
4: America's Got Talent.
1: American Idol.
4: Yeah.
0: Argentina. Sorry. Current score is 1-0, ladies. You can win it right here. What element has a chemical symbol?
5: Oxygen.
0: What were you going to say?
3: Oh, sorry, you speak.
0: We interrupted you. What were you saying?
5: Oxygen.
0: Uh-huh. I really wish I knew what that
5: I was thinking H2O, forgive me.
0: You're forgiven.
1: Ladies win. Marissa, you won a Battle of the Sexes championship certificate. Post it on social. Use the hashtag Valentine the Morning and share it with pride.
5: Thank you so much. I'm so happy. Thank you.
0: Nice job. Well, listen, Frank the Tank, as you exit the stage, this moment is entirely yours. You take it away.
4: Well, thank you guys for letting me play, and I'm happy for the winner. So,
0: thank you, brother. We appreciate you, Frank.
4: Thank you.
0: Have a good one.
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0: Now 105.1, music from the 90s to now. It's Valentine in the morning.
1: Have you ever dated a bad boy? How did that work out? Text it at 31043. 31043.
2: This one says, I married mine. He was on parole and probation when we met. A high school dropout. I'm a Cal State graduate. We are 15 years and 2 kids in.
1: Oh, I want to know his crime. What did he do? Come on now. Share. A little bit nosy over here.

0: Now 105.1, it is Valentine in the morning. Where are the bad boys? Shannon, good morning.
1: Hey, Valentine.
0: Hey, Shannon. You ever date a bad boy, Shan?
1: I married him. We met in high school circa 1995. He was a trouble transfer to my school. After starting a fight, he constantly ditched. I was a four-year high school perfect attendance record student and was in AP classes.
0: Yeah.
1: But I loved him the minute I laid eyes on him. We've been together now 36 years, married 26 of those, and one kid deep.
0: Why was your high school the dumping ground for the trouble transfers?
1: Mid-City School, that's just what happened. I mean, we got a lot of bad seeds, but not all of them turned out to be bad.
0: Okay. And when he walked down the hall, was he a lot like Jill's bad boy with the leather jacket, cigarette in the mouth, and a bottle of Jack in the other hand?
1: I don't know about that well, but definitely was not shy about starting, you know, trouble with the other students. You know, not much into the drugs, but when, you know, didn't think twice about ditching or, you know, making trouble in class just to get out of doing work, you know, that sort of thing.
0: Bad boy. Well, I will let you know. I mean, you may not think of me as a bad boy, but I think I had my turn.
1: Uh-oh.
0: Murphy Junior High School.
2: Junior High, okay. Sorry.
1: Whoa, you start young.
0: We weren't allowed to chew gum in school. I chewed gum. But more importantly than that, I sold Hubba Bubba and Bubbalicious by the piece for 25 cents a piece.
1: Hey, the smart kids had that side gig. I kind of wish I did.
0: I had a hustle, baby.
3: Shannon, is that doing anything for you, that story?
1: And making me wish I had.
3: I had a Valentine in your life?
1: I had a side gig like that.
0: Makes you want to have a bubble to blow.
1: Oh, God, no.
0: What?

0: It is Valentine in the morning, now 105.1. What you gonna do when they come for you? Did you date a bad boy? Are you into bad boys? How'd it work out for you? 31043.
1: This text says he was a stereotypical hot bartender, played in a band, and never texted me back before midnight. Another text says, I dated the guy my mom specifically told me not to date. She still brings up being right 15 years later.
0: Moms love that. Mm-hmm.
1: And then one last text, mine had a motorcycle that my dad hated. Mm-hmm. Naturally, that made 19-year-old me like him approximately 400% more.
0: Lady Gaga, Bruno Mars, Die With a Smile.

0: Music from the 90s to now, now 105.1. It is Valentine in the morning. Michelle, good morning. How are you today?
1: I'm doing well. Good morning.
0: Good morning. All right. So talk about the bad boy you dated or about my bubblegum story, whatever you prefer.
1: In my early 20s, I ended up dating ran into a high school friend who had gotten a whole bunch of tattoos, you know, had some piercings and things. We decided to go out, see how things would go. And one day he shows up at my job with flowers. That was kind of interesting because, you know, I wear suits to work. And you have this gentleman walking in with his tattoos and piercings. Mm-hmm. Needless to say, you know, my coworkers gave me a hard time the rest of the day and for a while. Didn't work out, but it was interesting.
0: Yeah, he didn't sound like a bad guy.
2: No, but he sounds kind of sweet, too.
0: He brought you flowers. He had tats, you know.
3: So normal. A couple of tats, a couple of piercings.
0: Yeah.
2: But I understand being at work. And that happening.
1: He was fun. It was a fun phase in your 20s to go out, you know, with someone that's your complete opposite.
2: Yep.
0: Right, right. Well, sometimes opposites attract, though, don't they? What about the person in your life now? Who do you have now in your life?
1: My husband now is more in the, you know, corporate type individual alongside me.
0: Boring.
3: You're still thinking about him, aren't you?
0: I was waiting for this topic to get on the air. Oh, that's great. How long have you been married, love? How long?
1: 15 years.
0: 15 years. Oh, wow. Amazing. All right. Good for you. That's awesome. Whatever happened to Mr. Tattoo and piercings? Whatever happened to him?
1: Well, we lost touch, to be honest. Once we stopped dating, he kind of disappeared.
0: Mm-hmm. And you've never checked the old book of de face to see where he might be?
1: I actually did try to look him up to see, you know, what he'd been up to, but I couldn't find him.
0: Uh-huh. And that's why you've come to us. Our new feature.
2: No.
0: Find your ex.
3: Ooh, missed connections.
0: Missed connections.
3: Let's do it.
0: Just wondering what happened to them. That's all. You don't have to get back together. Just curious how they look now.
2: Okay. I'm liking this.
0: Chill.
1: Yeah, that was kind of why I was like, come, I wonder what happened to him.
0: Uh-huh. Yeah, we always wonder. Doesn't mean you're going anywhere or even thinking about anything. It's just you're curious about the paths in life and if that path, how it would have looked. That's all, you know?
1: Yeah, I suppose.
0: Okay, your hesitation causes anticipation and angina for me, so I'm not sure. All right, listen, have a great day, Michelle.
1: You too. Thank you much.
0: Okay.
1: Bye-bye.
0: Thanks, love. Take care.
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1: Now 105.1, it's Valentine in the morning. Jill has got the entertainment headlines.
2: Golden Globe and Emmy nominee Jeremy Allen White from The Bear and Springsteen, he said he would play Gene Wilder in a biopic if he was asked. Now, before he played Bruce Springsteen in Springsteen, he said that he was a little nervous about playing real people. But he said when it comes to Gene Wilder, he said, absolutely, it would be my honor. Young Frankenstein is one of my earliest film memories. Blazing Saddles, he's a genius. It would be an honor. And a Bridgerton spinoff about young Lady Violet is officially in the works. If you watch Bridgerton, she's the mom of the Bridgerton family. And Shonda Rhimes kind of teased that this character could get a prequel series. But now it is happening. And they said the love match that started it all shall soon be yours to see, dear reader. This author shall be sure to inform you of any updates. Until then, yours truly, Lady Whistledown.
3: Woo!
2: I'm so excited. I'm Jill
1: Girl,
2: with the entertainment headlines.
1: I am so excited too.
2: You love Bridgerton.
1: So excited too.

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1: So at Tuesday night's Dodger playoff game, they were in Atlanta, and there's this story that's gone viral out of that game. This kid caught a foul ball.
2: Oh, yeah.
1: This kid's maybe 18 years old, maybe a little bit older. And
2: Colin's age, maybe.
1: Yeah, probably Colin's age. Right. So he catches this foul ball, and as soon as he catches it, someone next to him pulls out their phone. They start recording him, and they say, "Aren't you going to give it to the little kid?" And they point behind him, and here's the cutest little, I don't know, six-year-old. I'm bad with kids' ages. Mm. With the cutest little face on. And so everyone around is pressuring this fan to give up the foul ball. And you know what he did? He held on to it.
3: Give it to the kid! I'm sorry, I can't.
4: Wow.
3: I'm not giving it to the kid. I feel bad, but I'm not giving it to the kid.
5: Who's that guy?
2: It's a playoff game. You get different rules in playoff games.
1: I don't think you have the same rules always. You do not have to give it
2: now,
1: to the kid.
2: General dippy game, maybe I'm more for that. What I don't like is the person getting out the phone, putting it in his face, and recording him.
1: Stinks.
2: That's not cool.
1: Mm-hmm. Loser behavior.
2: Yeah, that's not cool.
1: No. Mind your business.
2: You know what I would have done with that ball? Throwing it back on the field. Boom! Now nobody gets the ball!
6: That's such a dad move.
2: Yeah.
6: You guys want to fight about it?
2: Boom!
6: Nobody gets the ball.
7: Do people do that?
2: What?
7: Do some people do that? If they catch it, they throw it back?
2: Yeah, well, if it's like if you cut a home run from the team that you hate or something, sometimes you throw it back.
1: Technically, though, you can get banned for that.
2: You kind of
1: gently toss
2: it back. If
1: they find out who did it, it's against the rules. They can kick you out and ban you.
2: Oh, you can't throw beer bottles either. It's like, whatever.
6: Oh, my God. They're ruining our fun.
2: I know. You're not supposed to take your shirts off in the upper deck. I get it.
1: I watched a guy get kicked out of Angel Stadium for that.
2: But how did he throw it? Did he throw it at a player? Did he go, here you go.
1: Boop. Oh, he just tossed it on the field.
2: And he got kicked out for a toss.
7: No.
2: They've got nothing going on at Angel Stadium.
1: Before the game, they put it on the Jumbotron that, like, if you throw anything from the stands, you are subjecting yourself to getting eliminated from the game or kicked out of the game.
2: Angels, they have zero tolerance for that and zero tolerance for runs scored.
6: Ooh, in your face, Joe.
1: No, we have zero tolerance for high prices for tickets, too, let me tell you.
2: But now you got the new owner.
1: Yeah, it's going to be expensive soon. But also, the Angels are going to be good soon. So that's all right.
2: So that's good news. Yeah, I don't know. I don't think this guy had to give it to the kid at that point. I'm really offended the other dude just put the phone in his face if that's how it went down.
1: Yes, me too. And I do feel like the majority of the response online for this have been in favor of the guy who caught the ball, which does make me happy.
2: Do we have any idea if the guy who whipped out the phone, give it to the kid, was related to that kid?
1: I don't think so.
2: Okay.
1: The kid was a few rows back.
2: Okay.
1: And also this kid's kind of just looking around. He don't know what's going on.
2: He has no idea.
1: He can barely remember it.
2: Mm-hmm. No idea.
1: No chance.
2: Yeah, I used to be like in favor of giving it to the kid, but in a playoff game like that, and this kid's like my son's age, like 18, 19.
1: Yeah.
2: Come on, he's just removed from being a kid himself.
7: Yeah, yeah. And you're just a huge fan, you know?
2: Right. That other kid got dragged there probably because there was no babysitter. Come on.
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1: Big shout to everybody in the room who did not notice my new haircut.
2: Oh my God.
3: And we knew you were getting one yesterday.
2: It looks so good. And the beard is slightly trimmed. It looks great.
3: Oh man, sorry.
4: Wow. I didn't notice because I just thought it looked the same as it always does, which is great.
3: There was no drastic difference.
4: And sometimes that's the sign of a good haircut for a guy, I think.
3: Yeah.
4: If you don't notice a difference, it's kind of nice. You don't want them to butcher it.
1: Well, it's different because she took out my extensions. So you missed, my friend.

0: Now, 105.1.
1: Brian had to buy breakfast because he lost in the football picks this past weekend.
2: Yes.
1: So the person who loses or the people that lose have to buy breakfast or lunch. The winners just get to enjoy the fruits of their labors.
2: Yeah.
1: Are we locking in our picks? Ready?
0: Yeah,
3: I'm ready.
1: So let's lock him in. I am locking in. You ready for it?
0: Ready.
1: Detroit over Arizona this weekend.
3: Dang, that was mine.
1: That's mine, baby. Okay. Arizona went down big last week.
3: All right.
1: Detroit's coming hard. Some injury questions for Zona. I am picking Detroit over Arizona.
3: I don't like the way you say Detroit, but okay.
1: Detroit.
3: Just want to put that out there.
1: D-Town, the Big D. Big D is getting some Big D energy. Wow. Motown is my town. Detroit. What's your pick, John?
3: Okay, I am going to go with the Texans over the Titans.
1: You had to look down.
3: Didn't know who they were playing. I just like the Texans. I feel the vibes.
0: I'm so sorry. Can you explain to me, like, let's say you and John lose, so you guys split breakfast?
3: Yep. Is that how
0: we're, okay.
3: Or if three of us lose, if we all lose, we all split it.
0: Got it. Okay, cool. Dolphins.
1: Just win.
3: What?
1: You're taking the Dolphins to win?
2: No, you're hoping the team to win.
0: Yeah, the Dolphins.
1: Okay,
3: listen,
1: that's her pick.
3: She could be right.
1: She locked it. Who are the Dolphins
3: Anything
1: playing?
3: Could happen.
2: Tashi, who are the Dolphins? The Bengals. Okay.
1: Okay. Yeah, you're locking the Dolphins.
0: Does Dan Marino, is he still on the Dolphins?
3: Oh, my God.
1: Okay, now you're being a goofy goofer.
0: No, I'm going to say Dolphins.
1: Okay, you're locked in the Dolphins.
3: Heck yeah,
1: Tashi.
3: Dude.
4: I can't believe I'm saying this season, but I'm going with the Cleveland Browns over the Jets. I know. They're kind of on like a hot streak right now.
1: All right, Brian, who are you locking in?
2: Okay, last weekend I lost. I picked the Raiders. This weekend I'm picking the Raiders again.
1: No.
2: The Raiders are going to win.
1: No, where's it at? Where's the game at?
2: They're playing the Patriots.
1: No, I know that.
2: In Foxborough.
1: You're going down, homie.
3: Wow, that's a gutsy
1: call. You're going down, brother. Listen, I love the Raiders. I love a comeback story. I like Kirk Cousins. I get you, but it's in Foxborough. And it is, I don't know if you saw the forecast this weekend, 4 feet of snow. May not be true. All right, so shout out your teams one more time. I've got Detroit.
3: All right, I got the Texans.
0: Dolphins.
3: Yeah.
0: Browns.
2: Raiders.
1: Let's go. Let's see. Let's see. Let's see who's buying Del Frisco's. Steakhouse.
0: Oh, gosh.
3: We got you on the McDonald's breakfast menu.
1: All right. You guys have a lock this weekend? Any of our locks jump out at you? You can always text in 31043, 31043.
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1: One thing I want you to remember as you go about your Friday morning, that $1,000 is happening all day long. 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
1: So I was reading about, you know, Halloween's coming up, and I'm a pizza lover. Have you heard about the frozen pizza, the Tombstone pizza, where they're putting candy corn on the pizza? Would you eat that?
2: No.
1: It's called the pizza nobody asked for. That's what it's actually called. And it's a frozen pizza with candy corns on top inside the cheese. So I'm trying to give this the benefit of the doubt, being like a sweet and a salty flavor. Because I do like sweet and salt. I like caramel salted ice creams and
2: things like that. I like salted chocolate.
1: So maybe, yeah, so the look of the candy corn inside the cheese is not great, but maybe we should get a couple of these and do a taste test. It might actually work, but I love that they're calling it the pizza that nobody asked for.
2: Do you have plans for Halloween?
1: Every time I get a question like this from you,
2: you have to think it through because it's going to come with a follow up.
1: Exactly. Yeah. I need to really calculate my response to be truthful, but maybe with some hesitation of how much detail.
2: Okay.
1: I want to tell you that I haven't committed to my plans yet.
2: Okay.
1: Why?
2: Because I don't have plans either, so I thought maybe we could do something cute.
1: Why don't you go with your husband, trick-or-treating, or whatever you guys do. Let's taste this pizza first.
2: pivot.
1: Step by step. It is a Saturday, so that could be fun.
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1: Do you like to eat things? You ever get near somebody, anybody at work, and they've eaten something the night before and it's still with them? Here's a way to get rid of garlic if you're the person that carries something with you the next day. And that is, if you eat garlic and you keep a couple coffee beans in your pocket and munch on coffee beans like nuts, a couple of them, they cover food odors, they increase saliva to wash the garlic away, and they slow the growth, coffee beans, of odor-causing bacteria. And I quite like them as a substitute to a nut if you only have two or three of them. When I make my coffee, sometimes I'll have a couple of coffee beans just to get my mouth excited about the coffee that's coming.
2: Does this stain your teeth?
1: I don't think the beans do.
2: Okay.
1: I think they're fine. Just chew them and swallow them. Today's quote, either the fear will go away or the opportunity will.
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With Halloween playlists really starting to trend again, I probably shouldn't be surprised that two of the songs competing for the top spot on the next American Top 40 are Spooky Season certified. Tame Impala and Jenny's Dracula and Olivia Rodrigo's Drop Dead, 1840. Who wins this weekend?

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0: Music from the 90s to now for Ames and all of Central Iowa. Now, 105.1. So Tanya was talking about, you know, when people say, look, when you stop looking for something, it will happen. Whether it's a job, whether it's happiness, whether it's a partner, you stop focusing on it. Stop letting it occupy your energy and your attention. That's when you'll discover it. Case in point. Go ahead.
1: Kim Kardashian. Also, Connie Seacrest gets a shout out in this trending report. But
0: oh, she does.
1: Yes. Okay. Kim Kardashian just did a big interview with the Times of London. And she said, I was really single for 5 years and that felt great. She said she got to focus on her kids and the projects that she actually wanted to do. And then she said, I wanted to completely heal and just work on myself. She even admitted that she just wasn't ready to open up. And then when she was asked about Lewis Hamilton directly, she said, in the most respectful way, I'd probably rather not. Okay. But her take on all of this was
0: rather not what?
1: Like, talk about it. Her relationship with him.
0: But okay, got it.
1: The way that her take on all of this was the universe works in your favor when you just allow it. So basically, sit back, it'll come to you. It's like what Connie Seacrest always said too, you can't hurry love, you just have to wait. And I feel like this goes for everything in life.
0: My mom always says that to you, to me. And there's a song from way back in the day, You Can't Hurry Love. And she says, well, you know, you guys, you can't hurry love. Well, Ma, maybe a little nudge. Like, let's nudge love a little bit. Like, give it a little bit of oomph. Because you can't just sit back on your laurels and wait forever on this stuff.
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Music from the 90s to now for Ames and all of Central Iowa. Now, 105.1. Tanya always has some sort of thing going on to improve herself, and we like that about her. There's always a new task or a new wellness trick. Now, this is something that doesn't cost you a penny. Coming up next.

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2: Tanya's putting her pillowcases in the freezer. I kind of like the idea, not knowing why.
1: So,
2: but I think I like it.
3: So it was only for like half an hour. I didn't like put it in there for long. And like, honestly, I put it on my pillow and I laid down and it made me feel 10 degrees cooler to go to sleep.
2: And it's about getting to sleep sometimes.
3: Correct.
2: Because that's the key, right? What do they call that? Latency.
3: It's the time it takes
2: to get down, to get to sleep. And if you are uncomfortable or you're hot or you're sweating, it takes much more latency, more time to fall asleep. So I think that's actually a very good idea. I like to sleep, if I can make it cold, I like to sleep as cold as it can get, like 68, 69 degrees.
3: That's like the best
2: and then
3: sleep
2: put
3: for
2: the
3: you.
2: Covers on. But there's, you know, when occupied, there can be a debate about that. I find that, you know, 3 out of 3 people don't like to sleep in the cold.
3: Really? I'm shook by that.
2: Yeah. Yeah. Does your husband sleep also in the same climate?
3: Yes. We sleep the exact same. Like, we have like the same temperature. We like to fall asleep the same way.
2: Do you guys sleep in the same temperature?
4: We do, but my sister does not like to sleep. Like, I have a family members who are like, it has to be warm. They want like 78, not 68.
2: Yeah. Every one of my soulmates to be have been warm sleepers.
3: I don't think they're your soulmates because I do think temperature compatibility is
2: Major thing. I'm so glad. Temperature compatibility is a big step.
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2: Rumors began to swirl online that Cardi B and her ex Offset had rekindled their romance until Cardi absolutely trampled those rumors in a very strongly worded tweet that's colorful. 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
4: 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Sisney threw one down. It worked. Our intern Bella threw one down, and I actually don't know if it worked or not, because he didn't sound so interested when she threw down. 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
1: Bella, our intern, she's still learning about life. Can't blame her. She threw down an ultimatum to her boyfriend. I got to tell you, when you told me the story about you giving him an ultimatum, it didn't sound like he bit, to be honest with you.
2: Right. No, he didn't. Essentially, it didn't. Like, it's been a month now, I think, and there's been no change.
1: What was your ultimatum?
2: I needed more effort, and if you don't give me that, it's like done.
1: Do you want him to break up? Do you get the spidey sense, Tanya, that she threw this down kind of thinking he would react this way so she could get out of it? Do you feel that?
3: Yeah, I mean, it's not giving like want to be in this relationship.
1: Either of you. Yeah. You throw down an ultimatum. He doesn't really act on it. I feel like you're just waiting for it to dissolve. Are we off on this?
2: I don't think so. I think if anything, if we were to break up, it would be mutual. But at least for me, like, I think I'm too nice to bring it up like that. Like, so I don't think I can break up with someone.
1: You're too kind to break up with him?
2: Yeah, at least maybe I'm just delusional. Maybe I think things will change.
4: I think you just want him to fight for you, right?
2: Yeah, that's exactly
3: it. But that's
2: it.
3: Not happening.
2: No.
1: It's not happening. So then you got to say, bro, I'm moving on. I mean, we can't be here for the rest of your life, Bella.
3: No.
1: To help. Right. I think Ruby's right. He wanted to fight. He's not. You've got your results. The results are in.
3: Yeah, the results
1: are in. All right, good luck. Keep us posted.
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1: Jessica Simpson was spotted cozying up to a new guy at Albuquerque's Balloon Fiesta. Nashville-based musician Thomas Eisenhood is his name. The two reportedly met through friends and spent time working together on her musical comeback. Apparently, it's his low-key personality that's part of the appeal. Sources are saying that Jessica likes that low-keyness about him. So, sounds like it's on.
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3: Don't invite me to karaoke. I'm going to make it weird. Someone's going to try to sing Leave, Get Out or Too Little, Too Late or Baby, It's You.
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1: We finally got one of our wishes from the genie, Halloween on a Saturday night. It's something that we've been waiting for a long time. It's great. Michaela has a pertinent question about going to a concert the night or two before the 31st, right?
2: Yeah. Do I wear a costume with my friends or do we not? I've been to concerts where it's the night before and people have worn it days before. Yes, some no. So I don't know what to do.
1: I see people in costumes the weekend before Halloween.
3: Those are probably costume parties.
1: Well, the concert, I think out of respect to the artist, they probably want you to have some fun for that Halloween-themed weekend, that they're probably going to do some stuff that's Halloween-themed themselves and maybe even have a costume themselves, especially if it's the 30th or the 29th, that you would totally be with others if you wore a costume. Would it be the same costume that you would wear with your friends on Saturday?
2: Maybe. I have some options, so I guess I could switch it up.
1: I think once you get into the week before Halloween and the lead up to the weekend, costumes are totally acceptable at school. They're totally acceptable at work and definitely acceptable at night at a concert.
2: All right, then
1: maybe not at school. I don't know the school rules.
3: I don't think that they are acceptable at school.
1: Maybe I speak out of turn on that. Maybe we're all saying it's fine. If you want to come, you guys want to roll up in costumes starting on Monday, the week before Halloween, I'm all for it. Whatever you want.
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1: So, Tanya's a story here, get this, about the guy coming back for his second mountain, his return. He wants to now, and he's done it, he wants to help you from getting scammed. Basically, he's launched an app that will protect you from doing what he did.
2: Yes.
1: Tanya, what's going on?
2: It's called Safe Love, which is being marketed as a scam-proof dating app with extra security built in to verify who people really are. He says that he's paid his debts and wants to use everything he's learned to make online dating safer. So essentially, the Tinder swindler is now trying to stop the next Tinder swindler. But would you trust a dating app created by him? Apparently, Apple and Google are being asked not to put this in their app stores. It's called Safe Love.
1: Okay. Now, the guy spent 5 months in prison for scamming the women that he dated. And now he wants to make money from the very fear he created in everyone. It's literally the equivalent of Dracula opening a blood bank.
2: Yeah.
1: It's not to be trusted. My first step in rebranding yourself would be to get rid of people calling you the Tinder swindler.
2: Correct.
1: I mean, that's step one, because that's how he's being referred to in creating this app as well.
2: Or maybe teach people how to swindle. Well, that's probably bad.
1: Yeah, that's bad.
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2: Just watch. Come on.
0: We got our weekend watch list here. Tanya, what's on your weekend watch list?
3: It's Verity. So this is a movie. It's a struggling writer is hired to finish a best-selling author's book series, but discovers a hidden autobiography confessing to horrific family secrets. This is the movie that Anne Hathaway and Dakota Johnson have been promoting very, very heavily. There are a lot of mixed reviews out there. Some people love it. Some people don't. So I'm excited to see what the hype is about.
0: All right, let us know what you think. Ruby, what's on your weekend watch list?
4: Okay, so you know I am a sucker for a true crime doc. Mine is The Widower on Netflix. It's a documentary following a two-decade investigation into a Las Vegas man who may have murdered four of his six wives to collect their life insurance policies. And that is on Netflix.
3: What is wrong with people?
4: There's a few of...
0: with you, Ruby, to watch that? I mean, I can't see myself going, you know what? I need a little breather.
3: Yeah.
0: Let me look at this guy that, whether he did or he did they prove it?
4: You have to watch. But yes.
0: I don't want to watch.
3: Yeah.
0: I don't want to see this guy talking about killing all his wives.
4: There's nothing about that.
0: There's
4: a lot of people who appreciate true crime.
5: I love it.
0: I have one eye open.
4: There's a lot
0: when I'm with somebody with true crime. One eye open when I'm sleeping. I'll see you on Celebrity Wheel of Fortune. That's on tonight. Lennon Parham, Cedric the Entertainer, Kevin Smith. It's fun. It's all for charity. And Lennon is amazing. So good at Celebrity Wheel of Fortune. That is tonight, 8, 7 Central on ABC.
2: Just watch. 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
1: Okay, friends, that's it. That's going to do it for us. Monday, if you want to put a jack-o'-lantern on the stoop that doesn't look like pumpkin mash by the 31st, I found a secret I've never thought of before, but it's so easy, it'll make your pumpkin last much longer. I'll talk to you on Monday. Have a great weekend. One, two.

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1: Okay, if you're traveling anytime soon, there's a list out there of the world's most relaxing cities. According to this list here from Travel and Leisure, based on things like green spaces, wellness facilities, air quality, sunshine, traffic, and happiness. Copenhagen taking a top spot in Europe, followed by Barcelona and Vienna. Vancouver, the fourth overall, the highest rated North American city there. Miami is the only other North American destination in the top 10. The list is mostly European cities. So if you want to go and check out some of the world's most relaxing cities, you might have to go travel outside the United States for that.
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Find us on socials at Now 105.1. In case you have leftover chicken in the fridge, 3 to 4 days is like the max you can keep it in the fridge. Day 5, even though it still smells good, FDA says don't eat it. 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
1: I'm pretty sure Harry Styles is having the time of his life during his New York City residency at Madison Square Garden. He's like, what, halfway through? He's got that Halloween show coming soon, too. Here's Adore You.

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1: I know, Friday here, the weekend in sight. My name is Raph. Courtney here. Courtney, what do you plan on doing this weekend?
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0: The music from the 90s to now is on Now 105.1. Tom here on the phone. Tom, what do you got going on today or this weekend?
1: I'm going to go play some hockey at the Isoflex. My team plays there.
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1: Soundtrack to your Friday afternoon. Got some Justin Timberlake on the way for you. 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Let me know. Like Zara Larson here, Midnight Sun for Jessica.

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The home of Valentine in the Morning, now 105.1. I'm ready for the weekend, aren't you? I'll go home from work early, okay? I won't tell your boss. I mean, your boss might find out, but it's not me. I'm not going to rat you out, okay? I can't leave early. Or can I? All American Rejects. Happy Friday.

0: Music from the 90s to now for Ames and all of Central Iowa. This is Now 105.1. Oh, you're planning to do a little movie marathon this weekend?
1: My son is 7, so it's kind of fun because, like, I'm a huge Harry Potter fan, so he'll be able to enjoy it with me.
0: I absolutely love that you're doing a Harry Potter marathon. I'm thinking about doing one of those, too, or maybe, like, a Lord of the Rings marathon. By the way, which school?
1: Oh, he's in private school.
0: No, I'm saying, what school are you part of in Hogwarts?

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2: 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How are you?
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1: 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Let me know what's on the menu. Maybe I'll come over and have some dinner.
2: 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I'll bring out a plate.
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I know, I love that Halloween falls on a Saturday this year, right? You know you're going to be invited to parties. There's going to be more Halloween events than ever because of a Halloween falling on a weekend kind of thing. So that's why I have to have like a costume ready to go. I feel like I have to have a costume ready just in case. Like, I'm not going to dress up for Halloween per se, but if someone invites me out, you know, to a little social event, I got to wear a costume. So I might be He-Man this year. I don't know why. Just the Masters of the Universe movie kind of inspired me to be He-Man. I need that wig, yes.

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Now 105.1, music from the 90s to now. Ah, the weekend's here, right? But daylight saving time a few weeks away. Still got time before the clock falls back an hour, right? We're still doing it, by the way. They haven't changed it yet.

0: Music from the 90s to now for Ames and all of Central Iowa. This is Now 105.1. Courtney, what's going on?
1: What? Hold on.
0: What's so funny? I need to know. I want to be in on this joke, too. Okay, I want to have what you're having right now.
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The home of Valentine in the Morning, now 105.1. And don't forget, Monday, we're back with more chances to win $1,000. So if you're looking for some cash for the holiday season, Monday, we'll have plenty of chances for you with those keywords.

0: This is Now 105.1. What do you plan on doing this weekend?
1: I'm going to have a child-free weekend. I'm really excited. I get to spend some time for myself.
0: Some self-care. I love it. See, that's what you got to do sometimes. You know, you love your kids, you know, but you got to sometimes take care of yourself.
1: 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I have two little boys under four, so they're kind of crazy.
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By the way, Somber, part of our iHeartRadio Jingle Ball Tour presented by Capital One. 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
1: Today's mix. 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